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4: Your forecast for Gippsland and the Valley today, partly cloudy with fog about, a slight chance of a shower and morning frost as well with some light winds today. Tomorrow, partly cloudy, morning fog and frost, light winds and slight chance of a shower with a top of 14. Sunday, morning fog and frost, then sunny in the afternoon with a top of 14, and Monday, cloudy with showers and a top of 16. Today, a top of 14 degrees in the Valley, Sale and Bairnsdale, 15 for Orbost and Lakes. Right now, it's 9 degrees.
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0: Michael Jackson, you rock my world on TRFM. Have you seen the Michael film? I haven't yet. I think I missed my chance at the cinema. And looking it up on Rotten Tomatoes, 38% on the tomato meter and 97% on the popcorn meter. So that means critics went, eh. And all of us who have seen it went, no, pretty good. So I never can tell. I feel like critics are really, really harsh. And then the rest of us, maybe we're just easy to please. Who knows? I'll get to it eventually. It's probably streaming somewhere. Going to check your weather. 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
0: For Gippsland and the Valley, your forecast update for today. Partly cloudy with morning fog and frost and a slight chance of a shower today and light winds. It's going to be a top of 14 for the Valley, Sale and Bairnsdale today. A top of 15 degrees for Lakes and Orbost. 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

0: Linkin Park, for your old school Friday on TRFM. I know they have a new vocalist, but they don't have any Australian tour dates just yet. That being said, in December, a Portuguese tribute to Linkin Park called Hybrid Theory are coming back to Melbourne. These guys put on a wonderful show. Actually, the vocalist sounds eerily similar to Chester. It's pretty impressive. So if that's up your alley, there's an option for you if you want that live Linkin Park experience until they decide to come to Australia again. I've got more old school tunes next on TR.
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16: I'm Daniel Brewer with your local news and sport. Five candidates have nominated in the Latrobe City Council Morwell River Ward postal by-election. Pat Gordon reports.
17: The five candidates are Rob Moffat, Dean Sutton, John Allingham, Gus Lambden and Graham Lockheed. The Victorian Electoral Commission will send ballot packs to all voters who were correctly enrolled for Morwell River Ward by the close of roll. Pat Gordon, Ace Radio.
16: One of Gippsland's longest-serving agricultural organisations, Gipps Dairy, is celebrating a major milestone this year with a series of events recognising the farmers, families and communities that have supported its success over the years. In sport, North Gippsland Football Netball League tomorrow, Glengarry versus Hayfield. Woodside host Gormandale. TTU do battle against Yulon North. Rosedale are up against Sale City and Yarram are at home against Churchill. That's the latest local news and sport.
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11: Your forecast for Gippsland and the Valley today, partly cloudy with fog about, a slight chance of a shower and morning frost as well with some light winds today. Tomorrow, partly cloudy, morning fog and frost, light winds and slight chance of a shower with a top of 14. Sunday, morning fog and frost, then sunny in the afternoon with a top of 14, and Monday, cloudy with showers and a top of 16. Today, a top of 14 degrees in the Valley, Sale and Bairnsdale, 15 for Orbost and Lakes. Currently, it's 10 degrees.
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Creed for your old school Friday on TRFM. We've got more Dad Rock coming up very soon with Nickelback and Robbie Williams now. He's coming to Marvel Stadium in November, and G Flip will be opening for him. Here's Angels on TR. 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

0: Again. 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I love that one. Hey, if you fancy a school holiday escape, we've got one. We're giving one away. Thanks to Park Royal Monash in Melbourne, but entries close on Sunday. 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All you need to do is tell us why your family deserves a fun school holiday escape. Oh, I could think of a few reasons I could have a holiday. Unfortunately, I can't enter. So it's up to you. Head on over to our website to get onto that. And I'll continue the tunes next on TR.
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0: Your forecast for the rest of today across Gippsland and the valley, partly cloudy, morning fog and frost with some light winds and the slight chance of a shower. A top of 14 degrees for the valley, Sale and Bairnsdale, 15 for Lakes and Orbost today. 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

0: 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Robbie's in after 12. He's got more tunes from the Chili Peppers and Jason Derulo, plus the illustrious Daniel Brewer up next with local news headlines on TR.
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13: I'm Daniel Brewer with your local news and sport. Four students from Year 11 at Nagel Catholic College Bairnsdale will be setting off on Sunday to walk in the footsteps of the legendary 39th Battalion at Kokoda. Teacher Julie Henley says she is proud of her students.
14: It just makes me feel really proud to think that the Anzac spirit's really alive and well. I think that these kids really value that, you know, courage and mateship. These young men and women who are our students are only just a tiny bit younger than the people we're talking about from the 39th Battalion.
13: Voting closes at 5 p.m. tonight for Victorian Top Tourism Town Awards, with Marlow named a finalist. You can cast your vote through the Victorian Tourism Industry Council website. In sport, Gippsland League Senior Football and Netball tomorrow, Lee and Gather versus Bairnsdale. Mafra do battle against top of the ladder Moe. Morwell takes on Sale. Traralgon versus Druin and Warrigal host Wonthaggi. That's the latest local news and sport.
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17: TRFM weather. Your four-day forecast for Gippsland and the Valley is partly cloudy for your Friday. No warnings from the bomb, with a slight chance of a shower near the prom, but near zero chance of rain elsewhere. Light winds through Gippsland and overnight temperatures fall into between -1 and 5 degrees. Tomorrow is Saturday, partly cloudy with some morning fog, near zero chance of rain. Light winds, a top of 13 degrees. Sunday, more morning fog and a sunny afternoon, a top of 14. And Monday, cloudy with a higher chance of showers and a top of 16. Right now, it's 11 degrees.
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Those Chili Peppers, Other Side on TRFM for Old School Friday. A very good afternoon to you. Hello, it's Robbie Goodwin. And yes, the Socceroos have kicked off. Very exciting. I'll give you updates through the day.

0: Duran Duran, Hungry Like the Wolf from Rio, which I listened through for the first time a few weeks ago, added it to the list for the year and was very happy that I did. It's 99.9, 99.5, Gippsland's own TRFM. Remember, there's only a few more days left to get your entries in for the... for the Park Royal Monash Melbourne Escape Voucher. 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Get your details in before the end of Sunday. We got some Coldplay coming up soon, the one that kicked it all off for them. Love a little yellow. And then after that, Mr. A to Z himself saying he won't give up. Hey, that was the name of the song. A little more country than, to be honest, my preferred Jason Mraz, but hey, that's fine. A lot of people do enjoy country music, a little more than I do. It's all coming up here on 99.9, 99.5.
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0: Clear for the rest of the weekend, really, until Monday at least. There's going to be a bit of rain, but for the finality of your Friday, partly cloudy. Slight chance of a shower near the prom, near zero chance elsewhere. Certainly a bit more sun the further east you go. Light winds around the regions and overnight temperatures falling to between -1 and 5 degrees. With a chillier day on the way for your Saturday. Jason Mraz soon on the Old School. It's on Old School Friday. But now it's Coldplay. Here's Yellow.

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1: 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It's a very important match that you should watch. We've got Shakira coming soon. Daniel Power to 2. Some Green Day as the old school lunch wraps up. But the old school Friday continues.
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18: Jamie and his wife Serena will be heading to England in June to hike the 1,014km Southwest Coast Path to raise funds for the Peter MacCallum Cancer Foundation. 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

0: It's that Boulevard of Broken Dreams on TRFM. Halftime in the soccer. Paraguay and Australia, of course, playing nil all. Australia's had a couple of good chances. I think it's like 6-1 at the moment. We're there, though. We're there. We're almost there. I reckon we can get them. Keep watching, and we'll keep keeping you updated here on TRFM as well. Got to go to the news with Dan Brewer, no doubt, and London Beat after that. Plenty of time to come. 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
18: I'm Daniel Brewer with your local news and sport. Investigations continue as to what caused a garage fire at a Canfield Street address in Traralgon last night. Local police are urging road users to take their time when travelling over the school holiday period. Acting Superintendent Mel McLennan says it's time for everyone to take responsibility on the roads.
19: Concentration behind the wheel, put the mobile phone in the glove box, be considerate of other road users, particularly our vulnerable road users, so our motorcyclists and our pedestrians, and obviously school holidays, there'll be a lot of young folk running around the streets.
18: In sport, Football Victoria Latrobe Valley for round 11, Falcons 2000 take on Churchill United, Traralgon City versus Morwell Pegasus. Monash SC do battle against Traralgon Olympians, Newbury Yallourn United versus Mowi United, and Sal United take on East Gippsland United. That's the latest local news and sport.
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0: Your four-day forecast for Gippsland and the Valley is partly cloudy for your Friday. No warnings from the bomb, with a slight chance of a shower near the prom, but near zero chance of rain elsewhere. Light winds through Gippsland and overnight temperatures fall into between -1 and 5 degrees. Tomorrow is Saturday, partly cloudy with some morning fog, near zero chance of rain. Light winds, a top of 13 degrees. Sunday, more morning fog and a sunny afternoon, a top of 14. And Monday, cloudy with a high chance of showers and a top of 16. Currently, it's 12 degrees.
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London Beat, I've been thinking about you on TRFM. Some obligatory Eurodance for today. Not the most well-known of the Eurodance songs, but definitely, you know, part of the genre. 99.9, 99.5 on your Friday. Robbie Goodwin with you. Halftime still in the soccer overseas. Socceroos, nil. Paraguay, nil. But it's tight. Australia's had some good chances. Hopefully in the second half, we can take better opportunity of a couple of them. We'll keep you updated on TRFM. Got Beyonce and Eric Prydz coming soon. Oasis and Kelly Clarkson too. And we're going to have a look and see what's going on around the regions this weekend. No doubt now, this is Just a Girl.

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1: Push me, and then just touch me, till I can get my satisfaction. Satisfaction. Satisfaction.

0: on me. It is Gippsland's own TRFM and Robbie Goodwin here with you. And being Friday, it means we need to go ahead and look and see what else is going on through Gippsland on this rather nice weekend in the middle of winter. We have a Winter Wonderland Christmas disco going on in Bairnsdale thanks to the Cubs Scouts. It's open to kids aged 5 to 13. And this exciting night will be packed with music, dancing and festive fun. That is happening tonight from 6:30 till 8 p.m. And entry is $5 per child or $10. Per family. You can just buy tickets at the door. There'll be prizes for best dressed, so head along in your favourite Christmas-themed outfit, and there'll be a small canteen available as well, so bring some small change. It's a fully supervised event with no pass-outs. You can just turn up and pay at the door and have a bunch of fun. There's also some deaf comedy, D-E-A-F comedy, not Def Jam from the 90s, going on at the Stratford Courthouse tomorrow night. It's called Deaf Bridges, and it's a man named Ben Richardson, who is a sign language interpreter and stand-up comedian. He tells jokes in English and Auslan, although the entire performance is not translated, but he uses it for jokes. So I imagine it would still be a very fun experience for someone who is hearing impaired and knows Auslan. That is 7:30 to 9 p.m. at Stratford Courthouse tomorrow. That should be a bunch of fun. We'll come back with more fun stuff happening this weekend after the weather and some Oasis, TRFM.
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0: Chilly today and tomorrow, but no rain to speak of, which actually is no good for me because I want to go to the snow and I want there to be some snow. So, for the rest of today, partly cloudy, slight chance of a shower near the prom, but near zero chance of rain through the majority of Gippsland. Light winds with overnight temperatures to between -1 and 5 degrees. Partly cloudy for your Saturday. It'll be foggy tomorrow morning. Slight chance of rain in the southeast, but near zero chance of rain through the rest of Gippsland. Some morning frost about the rain, just light winds. Top of 13 degrees. Staying chilly for Sunday too. Here's Oasis and Wonderwall. Kelly Clarkson coming soon.

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0: Kelly Clarkson and Miss Independent on TRFM, still nil all in the soccer as we continue to look ahead and see what's going on this weekend. We have a cruise for the kids going from Hayfield to Kawa and back again. Team up with other custom car and bike lovers to enjoy a day out for a purpose, raising funds for good friends of ours at the Ace Radio Network, Variety, the children's charity, being helped along by Car 130 Gippsland Loggers. Begin at the Hayshed in Hayfield, cruise to Kawa Weir for a show and shine and raffles, and then back to the Hayshed for a sausage sizzle and a chat. Bring your ride, bring your mates, make a difference. That's 10 a.m. to 2 p.m. on Sunday. Also on Sunday, you can head along and celebrate the Railway Dog Sculpture at Toongabby and hear more about its creation from the artist herself, Jo Caminiti. It'll all kick off at Toongabby CFA station. There'll be a presentation and a chat. You can visit the sculpture, and Jo is going to be reciting the ballad of the Gippsland Railway Dog. She's also created amazing railway dog sculptures at Glengarry and at Kawa. That is all happening on Sunday too at 10:30 a.m. Pop on down until 11:30 just for a bit of fun and to see some great local sculpturing. And that's what we've got going on. Eminem coming soon, Avril Lavigne too.
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0: Britney Spears' Toxic. Coming into more news with Dan Brewer on your Friday. 30 Seconds to Mars after that. Jack Johnson and Miley Cyrus. As we keep playing the music that makes you feel good on your old school Friday.
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13: I'm Daniel Brewer with your local news and sport. 5 candidates have nominated in the Latrobe City Council Morwell River Ward postal by-election. Pat Gordon reports.
14: The 5 candidates are Rob Moffat, Dean Sutton, John Allingham, Gus Lambden and Graham Lockheed. The Victorian Electoral Commission will send ballot packs to all voters who were correctly enrolled for Morwell River Ward by the close of roll. Pat Gordon, Ace Radio.
13: One of Gippsland's longest-serving agricultural organisations, Gipps Dairy, is celebrating a major milestone this year with a series of events recognising the farmers, families and communities that have supported its success over the years. In sport, North Gippsland Football Netball League tomorrow, Glengarry versus Hayfield. Woodside host Gormandale. TTU do battle against Yulon North. Rosedale are up against Sale City. And Yarram are at home against Churchill. That's the latest local news and sport.
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18: Your four-day forecast for Gippsland and the Valley is partly cloudy for your Friday. No warnings from the bomb, with a slight chance of a shower near the prom, but near zero chance of rain elsewhere. Light winds through Gippsland and overnight temperatures fall into between negative 1 and 5 degrees. Tomorrow is Saturday, partly cloudy with some morning fog, near zero chance of rain. Light winds, a top of 13 degrees. Sunday, more morning fog and a sunny afternoon, a top of 14. And Monday, cloudy with a higher chance of showers and a top of 16. Right now, it's 13 degrees.
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Closer to the Edge, 30 Seconds to Mars on TRFM for your Friday. Robbie Goodwin here with you. And the match is over. Australia progressed through to the knockout stages of the World Cup. We drew with Paraguay. It was nil all. It was a very dour match. But we got through. That's really the main thing. And now it looks like we might be taking on Asia Cup rivals Iran. So we'll keep an eye as that progresses. But fantastic to see. Go Australia. We've got Jack Johnson coming soon, Miley Cyrus as well as Young MC. I'll also be reminding you to do a couple of things very soon too. But right now it's Manifa. Here's Touch It.

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0: Miley Cyrus partying in the USA on TRFM's Old School Friday. Robbie Goodwin here with you, and I need to remind you to do a couple of things, one of them particularly imminently. I need you to head to vtic.com.au. That's the website for the Victoria Tourism Industry Council, and I need you to vote in their Top Tourism Town Awards, because the beautiful township of Marlow is being represented in their Tiny Regional Victorian Town category, and you need to vote for it so Marlow wins that award. It's the only Gippsland town in this entire competition, which we talked about yesterday, of course, is a travesty, but just got to go with what's in front of us. And that means getting behind the great town of Marlow in this category. So it's vtic.com.au, VTIC, and voting closes tonight, so make sure you do it as soon as possible. Speaking of closing voting, Sunday is when our competition closes to win a getaway thanks to Park Royal Monash Melbourne. 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That's usable until the end of the year too. 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Make sure you get in there before the end of Sunday, and make sure you vote for Marlow by the end of today. 5 p.m, I believe, actually. Young MC and Brian McFadden coming soon. Don't go anywhere.
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0: Rain coming Monday, but otherwise dry through the weekend. Partly cloudy the rest of today. Slight chance of a shower over near the prom, but near zero chance elsewhere. The light winds. Tomorrow is Saturday. Partly cloudy and near zero chance of rain for the footy and netball players. Light winds, a top of just 13. A little chilly, but again, the sun should keep it nice. Sunday is going to have some more morning fog. Sunny afternoon, though, light winds, a top of 14. And Monday, cloudy with a high chance of showers. A little warmer, I think, due to the cloud cover, a top of 16 degrees. Brian McFadden coming soon. Now it's Young MC busting a move.

0: The Irishman, Brian McFadden. Just Say So on TRFM's Old School Friday. We've got the bonus Q&A for the Morning Crew's Mad Minute coming up very soon. Going to help you to win $1,000 next week. Make sure you got your pen and paper ready. You wouldn't want to forget.
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0: Desiree, you got to be on TRFM for your old school Friday. 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
1: It's the Mad Minute Bonus Question and Answer.
0: Yes, helping you to win $1,000 with Gabby and Dan next week when you call in and try and win the cash by getting the questions right. 10 questions, 60 seconds with Mad Minute. Here's the one for Monday. Choir. Q-U-I-R. Q-U-I-R is an old-fashioned term for a quantity of 24 of what item? A pack of 24 of what item is a choir? That would be paper. Yes, 24 of a paper is a choir. Presumably more is a ream. I'm not sure exactly how many, if there's a specific amount that is a ream, but a choir is 24 of paper. Remember paper? Write it down. Call in to Gabby and Dan on Monday. Well, have yourself a fantastic weekend, whatever it is you happen to be doing. Go Socceroos. Congratulations once again, getting through to the knockout stages for the second consecutive World Cup. And I'll see you on Monday. Have yourself a good one. I've been Robbie Goodwin.
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0: Your four-day forecast for Gippsland and the Valley is partly cloudy for your Friday. No warnings from the bomb, with a slight chance of a shower near the prom, but near zero chance of rain elsewhere. Light winds through Gippsland and overnight temperatures fall into between -1 and 5 degrees. Tomorrow is Saturday, partly cloudy with some morning fog, near zero chance of rain. Light winds, a top of 13 degrees. Sunday, more morning fog and a sunny afternoon, a top of 14. And Monday, cloudy with a high chance of showers and a top of 16. Right now, it's 13 degrees.
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1: And just because we haven't spoken about off-campus today, our daily chat.
2: I've been waiting.
1: Yeah. I discovered something about a video that's been going viral that I'm obsessed with that I find fascinating.
2: Okay.
1: So you saw
2: the part of the show?
1: No, you saw the video of Garrett, who we don't know his real name, but it's Garrett. He's the character in the show.
2: Yes.
1: Dancing with Kid Laroi to Girls.
2: The smoke show.
1: Oh, yes. My God. Okay. So it is undeniably hot. Like, it's hot. I don't know what else you could see other than see hot. Apparently.
2: Yeah, I mean, he's just a very attractive man.
1: Doing just attractive things.
2: Well, he's just showing his stomach.
1: All of it. The dancing, all of it. Apparently, there's this whole, like, subset of the internet that finds it icky. Women who are into him and into the show think that is icky.
2: Who? How?
1: A lot of them. I've just been, like, watching feed of people going, I'm not into this. Women, I love the show and love him, but that's icky. I'm like, if that's icky, what are they getting in their normal life? I would take that ick because I've had the ick and I've never had that ick before.
2: No, he's one of the more attractive men on the planet.
1: He could
2: do
1: anything.
2: Showing you more of his skin.
1: What more do they want?
2: I don't know.
1: What do women want?
2: I don't know, Carrie. It's very tough.
1: But then I was like, is it the dancing? Because it's a lot of it's that.
3: It's like Magic Mike type.
1: Nah, it's the
2: Sure, it's the showing of the abs.
1: No, I think it's the icky bit is that watch the dance, specific dance bit. He's got this real thing where he's like.
3: Describe it. What are you doing?
1: Well, I can't use the phrase of what it looks like he's doing. Again, why
2: not? No, it doesn't look like he's doing that.
1: You don't think?
2: No.
1: Don't you think this looks like how he's dancing?
2: I think he looks more like a kind of monkey who's like swinging around.
1: But it's this bit.
2: No, he's not doing that though. You've added that.
1: He is doing that.
2: No, he's out here.
1: No, look at the bit where he goes to his crotch. He definitely goes to his crotch. That's his go-to bit. The crotch move is his go-to bit.
2: Oh, he does grab his crotch.
1: It does. No, but then watch when he pulls at his crotch.
3: So just for context.
2: Oh, sorry. It cuts to a different scene in this.
1: And he pulls at his crotch.
2: But that's not even the same. He's in a different room.
1: What?
4: Oh, that's from the movie.
1: No,
2: that's from the movie.
1: No, but that dance move is crotch grabbing.
2: Yeah, sorry, he does grab his crotch again.
1: Doesn't he? Yes,
2: yeah, he does.
1: It's that. Yeah. And then there's really funny videos where women get their husbands at home to go recreate the dance, and they're so funny.
2: Yeah.
1: Oh, if only I had a husband at home to do that. A husband who could give me the ick for me to be reminded that that man, there is nothing icky about him.
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1: So I think I know how you're going to feel about this, but I think I've decided one of my greatest joys in this life
2: yeah.
1: is a surprise airport pickup. Yeah, I thought you'd feel like that about it.
2: I think
1: I love nothing better than surprising someone at the airport and being surprised at the airport. And I think...
2: Oh, you like it both ways.
1: I like it both ways. So when I was a kid, I often had to fly interstate to see my dad because my mum and dad lived in separate states. And the walk to the gate and then the pickup from the gate by my mum was one of the most glorious things. I'll never forget getting off the plane and then seeing her and the feeling that came through my system, right?
2: That's cute.
1: And then that has stayed with me through life. So I would always prefer to take somebody to the airport, even if they're going away for a weekend. I'd prefer to pick someone up. I like the idea of pretending I'm not going to be there, then rocking up there. I've never had someone.
2: So annoying, because then you would have booked a driver.
1: No, people don't book drivers. They're Ubers when they get off the plane. You're the only one that books a driver.
2: You also use my driver.
1: Yeah, that's true. But if I was in the situation where an airport pickup might happen, I would make sure I was no longer using a driver. Because I've never had somebody come to the airport, like say after I've been on a long-haul flight.
2: Now we're going to have to surprise you at the airport.
1: Yeah. I've never had somebody waiting there with flowers. And every time I get off a long-haul flight and I see somebody there with flowers, I think I wish that was me. I think it is the
2: Leroy
1: most
2: has just
1: romantic.
2: Made the crybaby.
1: I think it's one of the most romantic things ever to get up at 4 a.m. and go at 5 a.m. to meet someone like your love as they come off a plane.
2: So I would rather go pick someone up than I don't want someone there because then you have to walk. It's through the car park.
3: Would you rather them just wait in the car and you can just jump straight in?
1: But do you mean you have to do the walk through the car
2: that's
1: park?
2: Better.
1: Oh, because your driver normally comes to the door.
2: Yeah.
1: But if someone picks you up. No, forget the inconvenience to your legs. I'm talking about the romance of walking out of the arrival gates. You've just done a 24-hour flight and there's your love waiting there with flowers.
2: I'd be like, I need to have a shower before I can touch you.
1: Why?
2: Because I'd feel gross and I would have been off a long haul.
1: But you don't have to make out. Actually, you do need to make a tube of fart.
4: As a man with a driver, though, you've been in first class, so you could have a shower on the plane if you want.
2: Oh, no. It's not always first class, Kieran. Sometimes it's private.
1: So, honestly, even if it was just a little peck, your heart wouldn't swell at seeing somebody waiting for you in the arrivals hall.
2: I would feel like I've inconvenienced them. I would just rather see them at home. Yeah. Like, I would love to see them when I go home. It's not that I don't want to see them, but like.
1: It's feeling very on your terms, though. Like, isn't there ever the spontaneity of not being on your terms and just being surprised and delighted?
2: Sorry, I just thought we were talking about would it. I like it.
1: That's what I mean. Like, isn't the spontaneity of it?
2: Yeah.
1: Wouldn't that be like right in your ADHD box?
2: I like spontaneous things.
1: Yeah.
2: Absolutely.
1: Just not at the airport.
2: I just don't want to have to walk through the car park because you've decided to surprise me. So now I've got to drag a suitcase through. Oh, what's the surprise? Oh, a kilometer walk. Thanks so
1: and then
2: much.
1: Not being able
2: I've
1: to find the car.
2: Yeah,
1: I think it's on level
2: car.
1: Two. No H,
2: and then weirdly,
1: no G.
2: It being my fault that she couldn't find the car.
3: Don't forget the ticketing
2: booth. I didn't tell her to take a photo. Yeah, and then the ticket's lost.
1: And then you're having a fight first moment you get off the plane.
2: The whole time. Like, so good to see you.
1: Oh, but it's 5:15 in the morning.
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5: Your four-day forecast for Gippsland and the Valley is partly cloudy for your Friday. No warnings from the bomb with a slight chance of a shower near the prom, but near zero chance of rain elsewhere. Light winds through Gippsland and overnight temperatures fall into between -1 and 5 degrees. Tomorrow is Saturday, partly cloudy with some morning fog, near zero chance of rain. Light winds, a top of 13 degrees. Sunday, more morning fog and a sunny afternoon, a top of 14. And Monday, cloudy with a high chance of showers and a top of 16. Currently, it's 12 degrees.
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8: We're hoping you're enjoying another great Carrie and Tommy show. And you can

0: Oh, that is the new song from Niall Horan. It's called Dinner Party, and his Australian tour is on sale now. Just head to Ticketek. And Niall has stuck around with us. It's Carrie and Tommy.
1: Hey, you mentioned that Dinner Party is number one here in Australia, and absolutely love you. I've loved you for a long time. Have you ever got, what's the weirdest place that one of your songs or albums have gone number one around the world? Like, have you gone number one in countries that before that you hadn't even heard of?
2: Yes. I still don't know the names of them.
1: Yeah.
2: It's, there's been, like, especially in the 1D days, like, we go number one in 60, 70 countries, and you're like, yeah, I didn't even know this name of this country 24 hours ago. It's pretty wild how far music can spread, especially these days now when it's so easy for people to get their hands on. But it is mad. Yeah. No, I have like a, as you can tell, I have a mad affiliation with Australia. And I hope if the Australians feel the same way about me, because I love the country. I love the people. I love the food. I love the coffee. I love that we're not too dissimilar as people, the Irish and the Australians. We're good crack.
3: Yeah. You are good crack. I can't believe, like, when you just talked about One Direction then, that just feels like a lifetime ago. Like, I'm not going to say this. This is going to sound insulting when I say this, but when I got the bio on you and it said you were 32 years of age, I swear I had you at like 40, not because of how you live, but because I feel like, or how you look,
1: yeah,
3: because you've been around for so long that I was like, what? Is he only 32? You're a spring chicken.
2: The crow's feet do lean me more towards 40, to be fair. Still feel good. It's mad to think that I've been doing this for this is my 16th year, which is mad. And I've been all over the world about 8 times, and I'm ready to do it again. I really enjoy touring, so I'm excited for it.
1: Niall, how do you plan on aging? Like, you're still, as Carrie just described you, you're still a spring chicken. I'm the best part of 10 years older than you. And I'm trying to weigh up.
2: You look great, Tommy.
1: Stop, but keep going. I'm trying to weigh up.
3: He's got the most ginormous pimple at the moment, Niall. Yeah. I don't know if you can see it. It's been there all week. No. It's going through its phases.
2: Yeah, I've got a huge one as well. That's why I'm sat back here. So please don't zoom in close. I've also realized that, you know, you go on a normal Zoom, you sit up here, yeah? Look at this thing, look.
1: Yes.
2: You go on a normal Zoom for a radio interview, and straight away it ends up on TikTok, and it zoomed in.
1: Yes.
2: You can nearly see the snots in my nose.
1: Yes.
3: You've just asked
2: me. I've decided now for every interview, I'm just going to sit on the opposite side of the room and let them zoom from there.
3: You're about to ask him how he plans on aging.
1: Well,
3: one of our producers has just said, is it true that you did a 22-step skincare routine for Vogue?
1: Oh, did you?
2: I mean, I did a 22-step skincare routine for Vogue, thinking that they were going to edit it down to 6, and it didn't. So now I look mentally vain and still have crow's feet.
1: We were talking about your accent earlier. Of all the things I associate the Irish with, it's not usually a 22-step skincare routine. How's that go back home?
2: Yeah, not great.
3: Hey, are you all going to get a call up to Harry's wedding?
2: Sorry?
3: Are you going to get the call up to Carrie's wedding? Yeah. Not mine, to Harry's wedding.
2: To Carrie's wedding?
3: To my wedding. I don't have anyone to marry.
2: Well, give me a shout. Send me the invite.
3: Harry's wedding. What's happening? When's it happening? Are you going?
2: I can't tell you. I can't tell you anything.
3: Oh, come on. Give us something. You love us down here.
2: No. I've got tickets to sell.
3: Well, that'll help. Hey, before we let you go, can we get you to do something very, very special for us? One of our producers here, Indy, is obsessed with you. She said she doesn't even know a life before One Direction. Like, there was no such thing as life before One Direction. We brought her in here. She is going to be so embarrassed. But can you just say quick hello to Indy? She is like, now she's not the time to go quiet, Indy.
4: Oh my god, sorry, can you can see me. Oh, hi.
3: Is there anything you want to ask?
4: I've always thought about this moment in my head, and I thought that maybe I'd come up with something really cool or fun, and I've totally blanked. I'm so sorry, and I think I've just cried sunscreen.
2: I think that in every social situation, so I won't worry about that. Indeed. I always think I've got to come up with something great and cool here, and I never do.
4: I know. Oh my gosh, I'm so put on the spot. I'm so sorry.
2: Indeed, it's so nice to meet you.
1: You have
2: so
1: to ask a question.
3: You do have to. What's something you've always wanted to know? You've loved them since you were how old?
2: Yeah,
4: oh my gosh, I want to know about your golf, Niall.
3: oh my God, you don't care about his golf, Indy.
4: Where's your favourite place to play golf in Melbourne?
2: Royal Melbourne, Kingston Heath. Kingston Heath is pretty bad.
4: Lovely.
1: Sorry, Niall.
3: He doesn't care about that.
4: No, I started golf last year and I'm bloody terrible, so...
1: Niall, Indy, poor Indy has just absolutely shit the bed here.
4: I know.
1: She has not been dying to ask about golf. You've just panicked.
4: I have. I'm seriously blank.
3: Thanks, Niall, very much at least.
2: I love when people, when they don't know what to ask me, they just go straight to golf.
4: Damn it! Yeah. Nothing original at all.
1: Niall, we can't wait to see you out here. As I said, tickets. Oh, what's happening?
4: Sorry, I've got a final one. Niall, can you please play in Melbourne show? Can you please play Temporary Fix?
2: Oh, interesting. I can't guarantee anything. 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
1: Make sure you see Niall at the dinner party tour. 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
2: Cheers, guys. Good to see you.
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0: Driving you home for your Friday afternoon, it's Carrie Bickmore with Tommy Little.
1: So earlier in the week, we had Grant Denyer in.
2: Yes.
1: And we spoke about Leroy, who's filling in for Jesse at the moment, who's having his honeymoon. Leroy is our anchor at the moment. And Leroy had been on Deal or No Deal with Grant Denyer.
2: Won some cash.
1: And won some cash. Then he informed us he's also been on Million Dollar Hot Seat.
0: Yes.
1: Who Wants to Be a Millionaire?
0: Back in 2019 it was with Eddie.
1: In 2019. Yes. But then what he said after that really piqued my interest.
2: What was it, Carrie?
1: So you won some money on the show.
0: Yes, $1,000.
1: Yeah, but you said to me you knew how to answer the questions based on how Eddie interacted with you during each question and answer of each round. Mm. And I said, what do you mean? And he goes,
2: tell.
1: He said, I analysed him for a long time before I went on. And it is a bit confusing because he didn't walk away with $1 million and you go, what went wrong there? And it's because as the money goes up, Eddie's less helpful. Mm. Is that your theory?
0: Yep, that's it.
1: So in the early times where you're winning $1,000 or $4,000 or $6,000 or something like that, you think Eddie gives you an indication of what the answer is.
0: Yes, that is correct.
1: Okay, so what is your theory?
0: Well, my theory is that he helps you until his insurance, he can't help you any longer. So he wants you to go as far as you can. And I believe that's if he likes you as well as a contestant.
3: Obviously he knows the answers when he's reading them out, but do you think that influences whether or not he wants to help?
0: I think it depends on the contestant because they want a good show, though, don't they? Like, and there's six contestants. You can pass, and you can only get when you're in the hot seat. It's up to you if you get back. It's a bit of a luck thing as well,
1: right,
0: whether you get back or not. So,
1: okay.
0: I took my chance in the chair, and I was answering every question I could.
1: So we've got some examples of you now on hot seat, and your theory is that if you say lock in A, and that's not the right answer, it's C. Eddie pauses and asks the question again or says, are you sure, or does something to kind of lean you towards not locking that in.
0: Yep.
1: But if you have got it right, he says, yep, should we lock it in, and just straight away locks it in.
0: Absolutely. Let's have a listen to the first one.
4: An atoll is a coral reef or arrangement of islands in which shape? A, cross. B, figure eight. C, straight line. D, ring.
0: Don't know this one, Eddie, but lean towards D, ring.
4: Lock it in?
0: Yeah. We'll go with D.
4: Lock it in. Correct for $2,500.
0: But my trick there as well was I said my phrasing was important. I'm leaning towards that one, Eddie. And if he didn't say lock it in, then I'd lean again to A or B or D.
2: Mm. Yeah. And interesting because the time was nowhere near up. You had time.
0: Yeah.
2: And he just went, lock it in.
1: Lock it in.
0: Yeah.
1: Okay, do you have another example of it?
4: From 1988 to 2007, what type of tennis court surface was used at Rod Laver Arena? A, clay. B, grass. C, rebound ace. D, plexi cushion.
0: I remember it was green. It wasn't grass, so A and B are out. Rebound ace, and I never heard of D. I'm leaning towards C, Eddie.
4: Lock it in.
0: Lock it in.
4: Oh. It's in. Rebound ace is correct for $6,000.
2: So this is great, but what happens if you are leaning towards something that's not the right answer?
0: Then he'll say something like, are you sure? Or, you know,
2: he'll give you a chance.
0: Yeah.
2: So instead of going lock it in straight away.
1: We've done some digging to prove your theory, because I think this is just Leroy's theory.
2: Mm.
1: I went and done some digging. Yeah. Up next, I'm going to play you everything that backs in exactly what Leroy's saying on how you could win money on Hot Seat just by the way Eddie interacts with you.
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1: So we're currently talking to Leroy, our anchor, whose voice you just heard there. He's filling in for Jesse at the moment. And Leroy won money on Millionaire Hot Seat
2: yes.
1: with Eddie Maguire. And when he went on and won the money, he said he'd researched Eddie beforehand and that he'd worked out the way Eddie talks to you if you've got the question right or wrong.
2: Yes.
1: Right? And so we just heard examples of Leroy on Millionaire Hot Seat and he said, look, I don't know the answer, but I think it's C. And Eddie, who you believe Leroy, if he likes you and takes the sort of liking to you, he
2: helps.
1: Will help you. If you don't know but you say something, he'll go lock it in if
0: yep.
1: it's right straight away.
0: Yeah, it's more of an exclamation mark rather than a question.
1: Okay.
0: And his tone of voice as well is important.
1: But if you've got it wrong but he wants you to win it, he will continue to ask you questions until the point whether it's right and then he'll quickly say lock it in. Is that right?
0: Yep.
1: Okay, here is an example of when the person answers wrong and he gives you a chance to get it right.
3: Which of these peoples colonised the coast of Greenland from the 10th century? A. Russians. B. Vikings. C. Franks. D. Spaniards.
4: It's going to be a complete guess, but I'm going to lock in C.
3: The Franks?
4: The Franks.
3: For any reason?
4: I don't think it's Russians or Vikings. I think Vikings were somewhere else. I don't know about Spain, so I'll say C. Franks.
3: C. Franks is locked in?
4: Uh-huh.
3: Locked in. You locked in the Franks. The Vikings were the ones we needed.
0: See how he quizzed them back?
1: Yes.
0: Like, are you sure? You're like, you know?
2: Yeah. So basically, if he says anything other than lock it in,
1: you know you've got it wrong.
2: You shouldn't lock it in.
0: Yeah.
1: Absolutely. Do you want more proof, though?
2: I do.
1: Let's
2: yes,
1: hear
2: please.
1: It.
3: The Daphne Ackhurst Memorial Cup is a major Australian trophy in which sport? A. Netball. B. Golf. C. Surfing. D. Tennis.
4: Okay, it's not golf and it's not tennis.
3: Daphne Ackhurst Memorial Cup.
4: Daphne Ackhurst Memorial.
3: Major Australian trophy.
4: Okay, if it's a memorial and it's a big deal and it's been around for a while, I'm going to lock in A. Netball.
3: Tell me what to do.
1: Oh, so he still hasn't locked
3: Daphne
1: in.
3: Daphne Ackhurst Memorial Cup.
4: A or C, gosh.
3: 8 seconds.
4: Lock in C.
3: Ready? C, surfing.
4: C, lock in C.
3: Locked in with 1 second on the clock. The Daphne Ackhurst Memorial Cup is what they hold up every year at the Australian Open Tennis Championship.
1: See?
0: Even the way you said C, surfing, like, where did that come out of nowhere? Like,
1: I know.
0: He was dismissive of it?
2: Mm.
5: Even Carrie got it wrong just then. She was like, C?
1: No. Oh, my God.
5: She fell for it.
1: Shush.
2: So this is good stuff. Do you think when they hand on the show, because now it's Rebecca Gibney, do you think have you monitored her as well?
0: Yeah, hard to read.
2: Hard to read.
0: Because she's so nice and friendly and it's just all the same. There's no...
2: And do you think part of the handing the torch over was because Eddie was giving away too much cash because he was helping too many people?
1: I mean, women are harder to read than men.
2: Yeah. And there'll be times when she'll be like, you know, you'll say, oh, maybe I'm leaning towards A. And she'll be like, lock it in. Wrong.
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7: G'day, Sam Fantasia with the latest in sport. Australia are through to the knockout stage of the FIFA World Cup after a nil-all draw with Paraguay this morning. The Socceroos' next match will be 4 a.m. Eastern Time on Saturday, July 4, likely against Belgium or Egypt. The Aussies finished second in Group D with a win, draw and a loss. Essendon has named a 5-person selection panel to decide who will replace Brad Scott as head coach. Board members Andrew Welsh, Tim Roberts, Anthony DiPietro, Ted Richards and People and Culture Executive Caroline Monzen round out the committee. Adelaide coach Matthew Nix has suggested the rule changes designed to speed up the game have led to several soft tissue injuries for his side. Wayne Miller is the 8th Crow to suffer a hamstring injury and will miss tomorrow's showdown 60 against Port. Nix is hopeful the defender is only out for a week.
8: No risk taken. So hopefully a week. Again, our next game is in Perth. So we'll have a look at that.
7: That's the latest in sport.
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20: Your forecast for Gippsland and the Valley. This evening, partly cloudy with some light winds dropping to 1 degree overnight. There is a frost warning in effect for East Gippsland tomorrow morning. Partly cloudy with fog and frost about. Slight chance of a shower across the day and some light winds. Sunday, morning fog and frost and then sunny with a top of 14. And Monday, cloudy with showers and a top of 16. Tomorrow, a top of 13 for the Valley, 14 for Sale, Bairnsdale, Orbost and Lakes. Currently, it's 10 degrees.
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23: We're hoping you're enjoying another great Carrie and Tommy show. And you can do

0: Sonny was just starting primary school, and it kind of occurred to me, I was like, oh, I've just signed on for a show that's quite popular with primary school kids.
1: Yes.
0: That as I'm entering the world of school drop-off, and now...
1: Do you get, like, absolutely hounded by them when you do
0: Yeah, drop-off? Well, I mean, it just, then I kind of got used to that, and now he's probably hitting that, they call it the dark years in Lego, where kind of like kids are really into it while they're little, and then you kind of start hitting teens, like preteens, teens, like they go away for a little while, yeah. and then they come back in their adult world. So he's
2: like
0: maybe
2: backpackers.
0: Just
2: yeah. Like hostels is kind of from 18 to 22, and then you don't go. But then weirdly, when you get to like 60, you seem to go back to the hostel.
0: My ex-housemate and your current housemate, John. then you hit the John zone. It's like, I tell you, where's cool? Backpackers. Everyone's so young and fun. Oh, everyone except me is so young.
1: We know why he wants to go there.
0: He loves a bargain.
2: Yes, he does. And did you have, because I didn't realise that Lego was made like in sets until I was much older. Because I just had a bucket of Lego that was an amalgamation of, you know, older siblings, friends who have done. I didn't really even know that you could buy a box of Lego.
1: Isn't that how Lego came back? I mean, isn't that how they made their moolah? Because now, no, even when you dismantle the thing that you've created and put it in that box that we all have, the kids don't use it. They just want a new box a new box. And then they never use the stuff that's there.
0: That's what we're like from, you know, the Lego Corporation would love people to reuse. Like their whole thing is play. Like their whole idea is to go, it probably gets a bit more complicated as nowadays. Because when we were little, like you'd buy a spaceship set and it was like 100 pieces, like 100 Lego bricks. Now it's 5,000. Yeah. So that is harder to, you're more attached to it, I suppose, if it takes you 25 hours to build it.
1: Yes, but like Ollie's got this, he now is older, but when he was in like year 11 or 12, just one day he decided someone gave him a present and it was like a full like Airbus or something, like it's a proper black plane.
0: Yeah.
1: But he lost two pieces for it. And so now the plane's sitting there, one without one wing on it, and he could never complete it because you specifically need certain parts. Yeah. And I think it's.
0: I hope real Airbuses are not like that, where. Two pieces and the wings are off.
2: I think they actually are.
1: Actually, do they make Airbuses anymore?
2: Yeah.
1: Oh, they do.
0: Airbus would make them.
2: Yeah. Yeah, Lego don't. There was one contract and they decided.
1: Or is it Boeing? Didn't one of them have trouble? Boeing.
2: They've all got
0: Boeing. But that's the beauty of Lego. You can make even a discontinued aeroplane. You can still make it.
2: Even no wings, nobody dies.
0: I should point out that when I talk about how we've got the intellectual property for stuff in this season, it's not recalled commercial products that we're doing. It's more like movies and, you know, entertainment properties that we're doing.
2: It is happening Sunday at 7 p.m. Make sure you check out season 8 of Lego Masters. Hey, thank you.
0: Guys, thank you so much. Hey,
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23: Okay. Chastain. So crazy right now. Drums. Tonight. Yeah. Take that, rewind it back.
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2: And to celebrate the Soccerekkers.
1: That's a fun name.
2: The Soccerekkeroos are getting through to the round of 32 in the World Cup. We're going to play some back-to-back soccer songs because...
1: What's a soccer song? The only one I know is Waka Waka Waka Waka. Shakira's one.
2: I haven't seen this, but I'm going to guarantee
1: that's going to be in there.
2: Because I had an argument about the first song.
1: The first song?
2: Well, it was going to be Land Down Under, and that song sucked.
1: Is that connected? I mean, I know that's an Australian song, but is that an Australian soccer song?
2: Oh, we sing it at the round ball all the time. Because,
1: do you?
2: Oh, yes. But that song sucks. And then I was like, got told that we can play the remix, and the remix slaps. And so let's get it on to kick off a back-to-back.
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0: on special occasions till we crack out Aka Daka. Wrapping up, you're back to back here at Carrie and Tommy. The honour of the Socceroos getting through to the knockout stage of the World Cup after a nil-all draw against Paraguay today.
1: We often talk about you and I the moments you realise you're old.
2: Yes.
1: And they're happening more and more.
2: Oh, yeah.
1: It's the pain when you get up from the chair, the groan.
2: Us working out that you could save things on Instagram instead of screenshotting the account, going back and finding the post later.
1: That's been very helpful since then.
2: Hasn't it been wonderful?
1: Yeah, I'm still sending it to myself just in case I can't find it.
2: Yeah.
1: But it's good to double up, you know. It's like checking the front door. Have I locked it? I'll go back a second and third time.
2: Yeah.
1: Because you start doing that when you're older too. Did you leave in the oven on? Have you left?
2: Yes.
1: To say the kettle on. But
0: hair straightener.
2: I don't like what.
1: Hair straightener. Actually, that happens to me all the time, funnily enough.
2: I don't like locking the front door. Because I think it's from when I was growing up. My dad always said you're more likely to trap yourself in a house fire than you are to get broken into.
1: Do you not lock your front door?
2: If any robbers are listening, obviously, yes.
1: But what do you mean? You live in a busy neighbourhood in a city.
2: Yeah, locked.
1: Oh,
2: locked.
1: I should go over there more often and just pop my way in and steal some stuff.
2: Dead locked.
1: Anyway, I was reminded of my age when I was talking to my son who's on a trip overseas at the moment. Mm. He's gone away for uni. And I was asking him about the trip and the flight, how it was. And he was telling me the route to have to get there. They've gone to Canada and he was saying how they went to Sydney, which was he started off in Melbourne. Then they went to Sydney. That was an hour and a half. Then we went to Sydney up to like Toronto or something or Vancouver and that was 15 hours. And then he went from Vancouver over to – they were meant to land in Montreal.
2: Yes.
1: You've performed before, which was another
2: times.
1: 5 hours. So now we're heading up to like 3-4 hours traveling, right?
2: Yes.
1: And he said they were about to land and he said they started circling and because of the weather they couldn't land. And so then they had to go to Ottawa and then they sat on the ground in Ottawa and he said they weren't allowed off the plane.
2: Mm.
1: And then after
2: sitting on the tarmac for five hours.
1: And then went back up in the air and landed in Montreal. They were meant to get in at 6 p.m. at night and got in at midnight. And he's told me all of that. And the first thing I was like, oh my God, are you okay? And he was like, yeah, why? And I said, but what about your hips? And all I could think about,
2: what about our,
1: was how much
2: 18?
1: Pain
2: is he 18?
1: I would be in if I had to sit in that
2: chair. What about your 18-year-old hips?
1: I said, what about your hips? And there was just a silence at the end of the line.
2: He probably doesn't even know. He probably doesn't even know he has hips. When I was 18,
1: You still don't have hips, to be fair.
2: I still don't have hips. No, I've got a pancake. No, mine have started clicking now. I've got hips.
1: Your hips don't lie.
2: No, they lie.
1: They do lie.
2: They lie constantly.
1: Oh, mine are just loud. I'm going to have a hip replacement. My nana had one, my mum's due for one very soon and I will have to have one from all my years of dancing. But I could physically feel the pain in my pelvis and my hip region.
2: You had empathy
1: when
2: pain.
1: He said he was on the plane for 30 hours all up.
2: Yeah.
1: Oh.
2: That's a hippie nightmare.
1: And he couldn't have been happier.
2: Yeah.
1: I mean, he is training to be a pilot, so planes are his happy place.
2: Yes.
1: In fact, do pilots get that, long-haul pilots, when they get older?
2: Do they get
1: hip pain from sitting for such a long time?
2: I don't know. We haven't had – it hasn't been brought up at the meetings so far.
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1: And just because we haven't spoken about off-campus today, our daily chat.
2: I've been waiting.
1: Yeah. I discovered something about a video that's been going viral that I'm obsessed with that I find fascinating.
2: Okay.
1: So you
2: is
1: saw
2: this
1: the,
2: a part of the show?
1: Or no, no, you saw the video of Garrett, who we don't know his real name, but it's Garrett. He's the character in the show.
2: Yes.
1: Dancing with Kid Laroi to Girls.
2: The smoke show.
1: Oh, yes. My God. Okay. So it is undeniably hot. Like, it's hot. I don't know what else you could see other than see hot. Apparently.
2: Yeah, I mean, he's just a very attractive man.
1: Doing just attractive things.
2: Well, he's just showing his stomach.
1: All of it. The dancing, all of it. Apparently, there's this whole, like, subset of the internet that finds it icky. Women who are into him and into the show think that is icky.
2: Who? How?
1: A lot of them. I've just been, like, watching feed of people going, this is, I'm not into this. Women, I love the show and love him, but that's icky. I'm like, if that's icky, what are they getting in their normal life? I would take that ick because I've had the ick and I've never had that ick before.
2: No, he's one of the more attractive men on the planet.
1: He could
2: just
1: do
2: showing
1: anything.
2: You more of his skin.
1: What more do they want?
2: I don't know. I don't know. I don't know.
1: What
2: it's
1: do
2: really
1: women
2: tough.
1: Want?
2: I
1: you
2: don't
1: know,
2: Carrie. It's very tough.
1: But then I was like, is it the dancing? Because it's a lot of the, it's that.
3: It's like Magic Mike type.
1: Nah, it's the
2: Surely it's the showing of the abs.
1: No, I think it's the icky bit is that, watch the dance, specific dance bit. He's got this real thing where he's like.
3: Describe it. What are you doing?
1: Well, I can't use the phrase of what it looks like he's doing. Again, why?
2: No, it doesn't look like he's doing that.
1: You don't think?
2: No.
1: Don't you think that looks like how he's dancing?
2: I think he looks more like a kind of monkey who's like swinging around.
1: But it's this bit.
2: No, he's not doing that though. You've added that.
1: He is doing that.
2: No, he's out here.
1: No, look at the bit where he goes to his crotch. He definitely goes to his crotch. That's his go-to bit. The crotch move is his go-to bit.
2: Oh, he does grab his crotch.
1: He does. No, no. But then watch when he pulls at his crotch.
3: So just for context.
2: Oh, sorry. It cuts to a different scene in this.
1: And he pulls his crotch.
2: But that's not even the same. He's in a different room.
1: What?
4: Oh, that's from the movie.
1: No, that's
2: from the movie.
1: No, but that dance move is crotch grabbing.
2: Yeah, sorry, he does grab his crotch again.
1: Doesn't he? Yes,
2: yeah, he
1: does. It's that. Yeah. And then there's really funny videos where women get their husbands at home to go recreate the dance, and they're so funny.
2: Yeah.
1: Oh, if only I had a husband at home to do that. A husband who could give me the ick for me to be reminded that that man, there is nothing icky about him.
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1: Bye.
2: See ya.
6: G'day, Sam Fantasia with the latest in sport. Essendon has named a 5-person selection panel to decide who will replace Brad Scott as head coach. Board members Andrew Welsh, Tim Roberts, Anthony DiPietro, Ted Richards and People and Culture Executive Caroline Monzen round out the committee. Australia through to the knockout stage of the FIFA World Cup after a nil-all draw with Paraguay this morning. The Socceroos' next match will be 4 a.m. Eastern Time on Saturday, July 4, likely against Belgium or Egypt. The Aussies finished second in Group D with a win, draw and a loss. Adelaide coach Matthew Nix has suggested the rule changes designed to speed up the game have led to several soft tissue injuries for his side. Wayne Miller is the 8th Crow to suffer a hamstring injury and will miss tomorrow's showdown 60 against Port. Nix is hopeful the defender is only out for a week.
7: No risk taken. So hopefully a week. Again, our next game is in Perth. So we'll have a look at that.
6: That's the latest in sport.
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1: Your forecast for Gippsland and the Valley. This evening, partly cloudy with some light winds dropping to 1 degree overnight. There is a frost warning in effect for East Gippsland tomorrow morning. Partly cloudy with fog and frost about. Slight chance of a shower across the day and some light winds. Sunday, morning fog and frost and then sunny with a top of 14. And Monday, cloudy with showers and a top of 16. Tomorrow, a top of 13 for the Valley, 14 for Sale, Bairnsdale, Orbost and Lakes. Right now, it's 9 degrees.
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0: just hear the passion.
1: Sorry, oh, no. Faye just, yeah. He just mouthed to me, I'm there. I'm there.
2: Because the funniest part of it is, because you
1: are
2: and
1: we
2: I...
1: Are playing which one of these is not like the other?
2: As I watch all the videos back, because you and I also, with your amazing Glee Club, oh, got to do Madonna's Like a Prayer.
0: Didn't what that a was electric. It was electric. And I loved it when we went, let the choir sing. And the whole plenary, we were the choir.
2: I know.
0: And it was so, it my was Glee Club, the choir, we were all just living our best lives.
3: Well, the reason why Fee's got you on, I think, is because she wants a part in Wicked.
0: Definitely.

0: across Australia. It is the happy hour. How good is it on your Friday evening? And Fifi Fever Nick with you.
1: Look, one of the biggest stories in the UK at the moment. Oh. I mean, sure, they've got a new Prime Minister, or have they? I don't know. A lot going on there. But my favourite thing going on there is Katy Price. Glamour model, plastic surgery addict who married a man after 3 days. It was then revealed he is worse than the Tinder swindler. He has fleeced hundreds of thousands of dollars off his ex-fiancées. Multiple of them came out of the woodwork. Then he said, Katie, I've been kidnapped. And then he turned it into, I'm in jail. And the next minute he's out of jail with a new head of hair. He's also crowdfunding through Cameo happy birthday messages on Instagram. It's a lot. And I have gone into a wormhole. I am now obsessed with an influencer called the Council Estate Queen. She's in the UK and joins us now. Lily, welcome to the show. Lily, did I get that right? Did I sum it up?
2: Yeah, you did amazing. And I don't know how somehow I've ended up the official, unofficial commentator on this all.
1: You really are. Like when I was in my, I was just in a wormhole going, what's wrong with Katie? Why can't she see what's happening? And now they've been, can you give us, is there any update? Because he's just doing cameos and saying he's blowing up on Instagram and everyone loves him and the haters are making him rich. She seems to still be married to him.
2: Mm-hmm. Well, just before we continue, I am still waiting for my cameo. I have one missing cameo.
0: Oh, no.
1: Because you know, I got one.
0: We fleeced you.
2: I know, I've seen yours. Well, there is actually a recent update. So I had a little nosy before, and as well, Katie has blocked me today.
0: Oh.
2: I've realised. But Lee hasn't, so I had a good nose then. And Katie has flew over to Dubai a few hours ago. He's there.
3: Oh, there you go.
2: They're loving life. They're driving around, singing songs, doing videos, popping it on the socials. Also, it has been reported by a reporter from The Sun in the UK, Ellie, who has heavily covered it, headline after headline. And he's done a cameo, which a viewer has sent in to Ellie from The Sun, and he's claiming that he's going to be on EastEnders, which is a soap opera in the UK.
3: Yeah, it's a great show.
2: He's actually making a cameo on EastEnders, he has claimed. But apparently Ellie from The Sun has contacted the BBC, who have denied this.
3: He's not allowed to leave Dubai. He can't leave.
1: He also not long ago said he was going to buy the Chelsea Football Club. He's wild.
0: Yes. He's busy.
1: The wildest fraudster I've ever come across. Now, what about this, Lily? The other thing I was going to ask was, now Katie and Lee keep teasing towards all will be revealed. Mm. All will be revealed. What are they alluding to, do you think?
2: Well, Katie did say last week that she is grilling Lee Andrews this evening, later on tonight, and all will be revealed.
3: Is grilling a different term in Australia to England? Are they grilling mean anything other than just grilling?
2: Yeah, not grilling the shrimp on the barbie, but... basically questioning him, all these questions the public want to know, and are confused why Katie, you know, hasn't asked him or isn't questioning him on it. Apparently it's all been waiting for this show tonight on Katie's YouTube, but I'm not sure what time.
0: Ah, there you go.
1: There it is, the money.
3: Hey Lil, what did you say to Katie to get blocked? Have you written any messages to her, or is it just you reporting on it and she's just going, hey, I'm blocking you?
2: Yeah, I think that might be it. I mean, I have been doing regular videos since the kidnapping stunt I really got involved in. I do observational humour. I don't really do much celebrity gossip, but this was just so outrageous. And every day they've given me a reason to do a video. So I've just...
1: Lily, did you see? I've done a deep dive. I can't believe my deep dive narrowed in on his hair. And people are saying it's a wig. He's actually just popped a wig on.
3: Oh.
2: Yes, apparently he got a wig, like a toupee. But also, Ellie from The Sun, a journalist, has reported that he will soon be back in a Dubai prison and will have his head shaved off.
1: Well, I saw that. I think I saw Ellie because he gave Katie a Ferrari But then they found out he actually leased it, but then didn't pay the people who he leased it from. And now he owes them that money. He's got to pay it in a week or he's back in jail.
2: Yes, apparently when he was released on bail, it was on the premise that he paid a fine for these incidents. And I'm not sure if he's still got some of the fine to pay. Well, that's what's been reported.
3: Well,
2: he should
3: do his bloody cameo, do you, so he can make some cash.
2: I know. Well, I think I'm on the non-priority list because I actually got it on the first day when it was £6. Now it's over £80.
3: Wow. We paid 50 Australian, which is about £25.
2: Yeah, now it's tripled that.
3: Wow.
1: But I'm upset that we're paying him. We're helping. We're creating the problem. The other thing too, Lily, I wanted to ask you, because I can't tell what I'm watching if it's AI or not. And from what I can see, Katie has sat down with some of his ex-partners or an ex-fiance who has told her what her experience was being swindled by him. What is Katie's response to that? I can't figure out why she can't see her head's in the lion's mouth.
2: Yes, that's exactly, I think, what a lot of the public are thinking. They just want to shake Katie and say, wake up. But a few of his ex-partners have come out and said he heavily loves Bomja. And, you know, it's hard to see it when you're in it. He paints his ex-partners out to be crazy. So I think it's, she might just be blinded by it all and she's in it. Hopefully she'll see the light soon.
1: I don't know.
3: I just want to know what Harvey's doing. Oh, Harvey.
2: I know, poor Harv. Well, apparently Lee said he's adopted all five of
3: Katie's children. Yeah.
1: And then didn't someone ask him if he's ever met them? He said, yeah, but then he hasn't met them. He actually hasn't met any of her kids.
2: Yeah, he's done a FaceTime, but then Katie Price is, the father of the two oldest children who are adults and can't be adopted because they're adults.
1: Yes.
2: His representative, Peter Andre, has come out and said, no, it's all lies, another lie from Lee.
1: Oh, wow.
3: Right, you're Harvey.
1: Yeah, well, Harvey should be and probably is the priority and her other children. But, look, we can't get enough of this story, Lily. Thank you. Council Estate Queen, follow her on socials because it's a fun. You're making the whole thing fun. Thank you.
2: Thank you. Love your show, guys. Thank you for having me on.
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0: It's been a great day, great Friday. Hope you had a great day as well. And Fifi, Fev and Nick, the happy hour. Big thank you to People First Bank.
1: 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And that's what we want, because a lot of us didn't study finance or commerce. We just want somebody who knows what they're doing, but puts people first.
0: Banking that gives back, supporting you and communities around Australia. 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Speaking of being around Australia, there are some great stories in our country. The weekend, it's here. It's your Friday evening. And you know what? Give us a call. Tell us your amazing stories. We will judge them. Whether we like them or not, you walk away a winner. You get to tell your story. And we'll do it after this with Fifi, Fev and Nick.
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18: For your late drive home, it's Fifi, Fev and Nick's happy hour. What a Friday evening it is. And boys, Fev, Nick, you're here in the studio. Obviously, Fee, you're here as well.
19: Yes, thank you.
18: The boys have got the CEO of the Plenary, the venue that you sang at the other night for One Night Only, coming on next.
20: Can't wait for this, because she has something that happened that night that just blew the whole joint away. All right. She's going to present.
19: I was on
20: something.
19: Stage. Oh, my singing. Oh,
18: there was that, but also
20: we have a surprise for you. It's probably the biggest surprise you're ever going to get.
19: Really?
18: Yeah, we'll do it after this. TRFM.
21: Let's get the party started. See you at the bar. You was hardly talking. That's when I knew that your heart was scarring. Friends to lovers need a part to star in. Like, wait, babe, let me.

0: Australia, Friday evening, the best happy hour of the week. And People First Bank, it's knowing you're with a bank that helps you while also helping local community groups across Australia. That's a bank that's all kinds of good for you. Happy hour on this Friday evening, Fifi Fevenick. We're still reliving what an incredible night it was at the plenary on stage, Fifi Box. You celebrating and belting out all your favourite karaoke hits.
1: The whole audience was up singing. There were beach balls everywhere. Yes. I was kicking them off the stage. It was incredible. Someone's called through. Hi, Joe.
2: Hello. I'm ringing up for tickets to Fifi's second night only.
3: There is no tickets. Yeah, there is no Joe, tickets because it's not happening.
1: When I put my mind to something, I don't let it go. Dog with a bone. And as if I'm going to let this one go. Fev, I can't tell you how many messages are coming through going, please do that again.
3: I did say to one person after the show, Joe, I said, God, she was unbelievable. And they turned around and said to me, well, it is Fiona Box.
1: It was my mum. now, Joe, what an amazing coincidence. Here you are ringing up demanding we put on another show and you want tickets to it. We are joined now by the COO of the plenary, Lauren Millsop. Lauren, thanks for coming onto the show.
4: Phoebe Benedict, how are you?
3: Phoebe Benedict.
1: No, Fev and Nick.
3: Oh, I thought you said Benedict. I'm like, who's singer? Who's a Benedict? Who's a singer? I'm like, is that some famous singer? Like,
1: Lauren, you, by the way, highlight of the day was meeting you earlier. We had a great chat.
4: Oh, highlight of my day. Thanks, Fifi.
1: Letting me know that I was in Michelle Obama's dressing room.
4: I was like, what an amazing night it was. Thank you so much. It was such a delight to host you all here at the plenary. Thank you for coming and joining us.
3: Now, you've had a lot of people there, a lot of people. Was that the best thing that's ever happened to the plenary?
4: Without a doubt. But I did actually have a fun fact for you, Fifi. Did you know that we actually had Whitney Houston performing on the same stage as you back in 2010?
0: Oh, no.
5: Wow.
0: Look at her.
1: I just fainted. Lauren, I have been on the same stage singing Whitney Houston's I Want to Dance with Somebody where she stood and sang it.
4: Yep, absolutely. And probably the same dressing room, Fifi.
1: I was in Whitney's. I've been to the same toilet as Whitney Houston.
0: That's what you take out
3: of that. That's all that you take out of that.
1: Mind blowing.
4: But I'm actually calling because you may not be aware, Fifi, that here we have somewhat of a special Hall of Fame. And we have previous artists and presenters that are part of this, including Oprah and Simply Red, Tina Arena, Jessica Malboy, the list goes on.
5: Please,
4: and we think it is only fitting that a Melbourne icon such as yourself, Fifi, is inducted into our Hall of Fame here at the Convention and Exhibition Centre.
1: Lauren. Lauren, I am honoured. I am thrilled. I've never been at the Oscars receiving an award, but I imagine this is what it feels like. This is amazing.
4: We've cleared a spot on the wall for you, Fifi. You're in good company.
1: Melissa right Etheridge, Human Nature. Harry Connick Jr. Ronan Keating. Fifi Box.
5: Wow.
1: Oh, that's incredible. Guys, Lauren, thank you so much. This is no longer a joke. This is real. I'm on the wall at the plenary with all the actual
4: singers. On the wall, Fifi. Part of the Hall of Fame down here.
1: Well, Lauren.
3: I don't know.
1: Hasn't this backfired on the boys?
3: It's a real, like, knife in the heart.
1: Sell
3: sort of stuff.
1: Sell out crowd. More energy in that room than's ever been at the plenary.
5: I actually don't know how much more of this Fev can take. Because I got the seat at Marvel this year with my stats on it from the Legends game, and now he's on Hall of Fame at the plenary.
3: I don't want to burst your bubble. I don't want to burst your bubble, Nick, but I'm also in a Hall of Fame.
5: Oh, jeez.
3: Yeah, right, so that's okay. Good.
5: Where's your seat,
3: but Nick and I, fair enough.
1: Are we all in Hall of Fames?
3: No, Nick's not.
5: I've been Cody Cross.
3: He brought it up.
1: Lauren, thank you so much. We had the plenary was an amazing venue. It was just perfect. So thank you for having us.
3: And well done to all your staff.
1: Yeah, like, they were unbelievable. Incredible.
4: Oh, thank you. They was just as excited, to be honest, to host you all. So thank you so much. I'll be sure to let the team know.
1: Yeah, but, do.
4: We're ready for the next one night only.
3: If anyone rings you, don't answer.
5: Yeah, prank call. It's a scam.
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0: Be Friday night, you're on with Lucy and Nikki from the Happy Hour with Lucy and Nikki podcast. You can grab it right now on the listener app or if you get your podcast. And we are recapping this week's episode with Illy, Aussie hip hop legend. We played you a bit before. Here is the next part right now.
1: Do you want to have kids?
2: I'd love to.
1: Yeah.
2: I mean, I'm ready like tomorrow.
1: Really?
2: Yeah. I'm like, I've got a lot of my mates have had kids and I've definitely like thought about it and I'm getting pressured from, we've been together for a long time now. So hopefully, you know, in the next little
3: bit. Be the next step.
2: Yeah. I can't wait.
3: Yeah.
2: I think so too.
1: You don't have to be afraid. Like I was so scared. Like, I don't know if your girlfriend feels like this, but like I was so scared about like this next chapter. I think it's just like intimidating, you know, it's like,
2: of course it is
1: the next chapter, but like, it's so sick.
2: Yeah. And like, you know, Kirstie's a bit younger than me and like, obviously like, it's a private thing, but like, you know, she has her business stuff and it's just got to be the right time for both of us, but we both are wanting to, but we're just not at the right moment.
1: Yeah.
2: But the idea of being a dad is like so exciting to me. So I can't wait. Yeah. I can't wait. It's going to be sick.
3: Oh, you'll be amazing.
1: You will. Yeah. So what's next for you music wise?
2: Yeah. Well, it's doing this tour at the moment and then, working on new tunes. It's just basically that tour, then go into the studio, then tour again. And it's like it's just the routine that it's always been. And I just love doing it.
1: Where's your favorite place to play?
2: Honestly, like it's been Melbourne because it's hometown.
1: Yeah.
2: But recently, and I'm not just saying it because there's two Queenslanders in the room, but Brisbane and North Queensland have been like for the last few years.
1: Where in North Queensland?
2: I mean, Townsville particularly, but like everywhere, Cairns, Airlie, Mackay, even, I don't know if you'd classify that as north.
1: Yeah.
2: But everywhere up north on the last tour we did was like belters and Brisbane always goes, nah, it's Gold Coast. So like Queensland has really come through.
1: Really?
2: Yeah.
1: Good
2: to
1: hear. I feel like Queenslanders and Melbourneers like,
2: we coalesce around hating New South Wales.
3: Yeah, that's true.
2: Not hating, that's too strong a word.
3: Yeah, we're disliking.
2: Yeah, dislike. Fiercely dislike.
1: We actually have a really exciting event coming at the end of the year down here, but we can talk about that off air.
2: Yeah. I mean, I've been to your really exciting events last year and they were all time. Like, what was it? The crowd, the punters. Yeah, punters drank the bar clean like 10 minutes before you even went on stage.
1: Yeah.
2: I'm like, by the time I got on stage at the end of it, you could tell.
1: Yeah.
2: And it was awesome.
1: Oath, man.
3: Those numbers checked out.
1: Yep.
2: Checks out.
1: Oh, it's honestly, it's such a cool thing.
3: All you need to do, like you just put your little toe out the side of the stage and it's like, Derek Orange was like, I feel like a king out here, baby.
1: So fun,
3: I know. Every single person loves it.
2: Yeah.
1: What's your favorite moment you've ever had with like a fan?
2: I don't know. Off the top of my head, there's been a lot. I think people that get their people that have had my lyrics or whatever tattooed on them.
1: Oh, that's cool.
2: It really means a lot. Going back to this tour we're doing, it's a 10-year anniversary tour and like seeing these songs that people like haven't heard for a long time or like people that are new to coming to my shows, but like realizing or understanding, oh, he actually sang these songs back in the day is a cool thing as well. But any genuine interaction you have with a fan where they're telling you that your songs have meant something to them is pretty sick, you know.
1: Just so you know, It Can Wait meant something to me.
2: I love you. Thank you.
1: It was really such nice. It still is such a good song.
3: Yeah.
1: I actually put it on often, guys.
3: All right. Awesome. Well, Illy, we will be seeing you in Queenstown, my guy. And
2: thank you.
1: We love you so much.
2: Love it.
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1: It's Olivia Rodrigo. This is my song, Drop Dead. It's about a really fun first date that I went on a while ago, and just makes me really happy to listen to it.
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0: Right around the country, you're on with Lucy and Nikki for the Happy Hour, from the Happy Hour with Lucy and Nikki podcast. 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
1: Thanks, Shawnee boy. And guys, I've got a bit of an alarming article sitting in front of me that I would like to unpack with you
2: Tell
1: guys.
2: Me more.
1: So there's been all these studies that have come out, and it's saying that birth rates have been rapidly declining, and it's not going to be the reason why, the reason you think why. Does that even make sense? Yeah. Anyway, a new study suggests that smartphones, in particular the iPhone, may be a contributing factor to birth rates declining. Oh. So basically they're saying that the explanation is that increased screen time and digital interaction may reduce face-to-face socializing and relationship formation. Simply put, people are spending more time online and less time together in person, leading to fewer pregnancies.
0: Oh, I thought that was safe because it's in your pocket all the time. It's like disrupting my nuts or something.
1: I thought that too. But yeah. I'm glad we didn't spread that fake news because that's exactly what I thought when I read it. But it's just a lot more simple than that. Like people are kind of spending time scrolling, looking at the screens, not interacting with each other and connecting like maybe we used to.
2: It's true. It really is. Like we're not... It's like, you know how in COVID, how heaps of people had COVID babies because they were bored and there was nothing to do but shag your partner?
1: I know.
2: Well, this is kind of like leaning into the same theory. It's kind of like people are spending time, I guess, distracted by their phone and therefore not actually engaging with each other as much.
1: Yeah. I know. Imagine if there was like a, I know in Europe they do it where like no cars can be on the road for global warming or whatever. Imagine if it was like, all right, no one's allowed to go out with their phones for the day so that everyone like reconnects.
2: Hey, that's a really
1: I like that.
2: Wholesome idea.
1: I know, like no phone day.
2: Tell you what.
1: Like a movement. Should we start that movement sponsored by Happy Hour?
2: Literally. Tell you what, we
1: Even
2: did
1: an hour,
2: We did a, what am I going to say?
1: I don't know, Luce. What did we do, doll?
2: I just figured out what I was going to say. So the other day, my phone died during the night.
1: Yeah.
2: And I tried to charge it and it said that there was liquid in it or whatever. And I was like, okay, whatever.
1: Did you put it in a bowl of rice?
2: No, it just said wait for a couple of hours.
1: Yep.
2: And so I was like, okay, great. And then I got to the morning, it was a Sunday, and I got to the morning and I was like, I had to go and catch up with a friend who lives in a weird spot.
1: Yep.
2: And I had to be there by a certain time. And so I was like, okay, firstly, I don't have an alarm to wake up.
1: Yep.
2: Secondly, I don't have maps on my phone to find this weird destination that I don't know. Thirdly, I can't text her to let her know that I'm lost or whatever, or and like to meet up at a time or a certain time. And I was like, I had just this moment of like, wow, it's actually, oh, and then couldn't buy a coffee because my card's on there.
1: Oh, no.
2: Yeah. So I was like, without my phone, I'm genuinely like, stuck.
1: It's so true, babe. Like, we rely so much on them.
2: You can't even tell what time it was. I'm like, what time is it?
0: I don't understand how people read those old book maps. Like, what, were they stopping everybody's street to go, okay, I've got to turn right here? Yeah.
1: Like, that's what I mean. I'm like, I wonder if our memories were more sharp.
2: Big time.
1: And we put more effort into things. And we probably were a little bit more, like, we committed to things more. Because, like, if you've made plans to catch up at 9 o'clock on a Sunday.
2: Well, and it's also...
1: You're like, I'll see you at 9 o'clock on Sunday then.
2: Yeah, literally. It's also the premise of, like, you know how divorce is, like, getting... Divorce rates are rising. But, like, if you were just some bird that grew up in a small town and married a high school boyfriend, you're probably just going to stick with them because you probably don't really have the opportunity to, like, even tee up a date with someone else because you can't text them.
1: Why? They still have phones in small towns.
2: No, I'm saying back in the day.
1: Sorry, I was a little lost there.
2: Yeah. No, I'm saying back in the day.
1: Yeah,
2: You're not going to like proactively go and put your life out of order because you can't even contact
1: it's
2: anyone.
1: The same, I always use the old DVD example when you go to Blockbuster and you're there like, all right, I've got, these new one-night releases to choose from. They're all booked out, so bummer, I'll have to go for a weekly. Netflix, it's like, I'm not into Netflix tonight. I might get Stan on quickly, no Stan. Like, I will spend, like, $180 on subscriptions just to find something to watch, and I'm like, surely I could have found something.
2: Literally.
1: So spoiled for choice.
2: It's like, on one hand, phones, like, it's like, how do we live without them?
1: Mm.
2: But on the other hand, no one's shagging because they're just on their phones.
1: I know.
2: With or without you, iPhone?
1: You
2: with
1: too.
2: Or without you, iPhone.
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1: Breaks are like exes. 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
1: Oh my God, I cannot believe this would not fly now.
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3: Exactly. What have we got today, babe?
2: So this is a show called Kid Nation. It was on CBS and it was 40 children aged between 8 and 15 placed in New Mexico in the desert with the goal of creating a society. Very weird. So they were placed there for 40 days and they had to work to build their own society free of modern, like, you know, adult influence. They had no electricity, no bathrooms, no schools. And they just kind of had to survive. Let's give it this a little play.
4: No one here knows how to cook.
5: I'm a beauty queen. I don't do this.
6: The only show where kids will do things all on their own. A TV event unlike anything you've ever seen.
7: It's dusty. We're dirty.
8: I'm just going to have to keep pushing.
9: We can do it.
10: This is our world.
3: Wait, I would never put my child on that show. What do you mean?
2: It's kind of giving. Have you guys ever heard of the movie, the very famous movie, Lord of the Flies? I think it's a book, actually.
3: Yeah, I've heard of the book. I've never actually had to read it for school, though.
2: It's kind of like these kids get stranded on an island and it just kind of shows the, like, social constructs of how they all operate. Okay. And then it's giving a cross between that and, like, The Hunger Games. Don't you reckon?
3: Well, hopefully they didn't have to kill each other with a crossbow doll. Bloody hell.
2: Let's hope so, babe. But you never know.
3: Oh, that is terrifying. I don't like that.
2: I think in theory that show, you know, you think it's going to be like Katniss Everdeen, like out there fighting and stuff in the bush. But in theory, like, that would actually just be really hard to watch kids, like, suffer in the desert.
3: And, like, kids missing their parents and stuff, you know? Like, yeah. I don't know. That's just crazy that that even went to air.
2: I know. And, like, what kind of like sadistic adult came up with that as a TV show concept?
3: Like, I just want to know what kind of parents are like, oh, actually, I'll put little Johnny in that. Uh-huh. Sucker. Six weeks, no telly.
2: Would you let Rafa go on it?
3: Never in my wildest.
2: It's like in...
3: I miss that too much.
2: Geelong Grammar, which is like that most kind of prestigious private school in Australia. In grade 9, they send them off to this thing called Timber Top.
3: That's right.
2: And you have to go and, like, there's adults there and, like, you still, but you kind of are, like, living in this, like, very low key.
3: You are living off the land a bit, aren't you?
2: A little bit. I think the royals did it. I think Prince Charles did it. I think he came to Australia and did that.
3: Interesting.
2: It's fascinating. Anyway.
3: Okay, well, maybe it's not as bad then.
2: It's character
3: building. No, it wouldn't fly these days, that's for sure.
2: No, not definitely not.
0: Would not, absolutely not. You got Lucy and Nikki.
11: 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Want more Lucy and Nikki? 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
18: Your forecast for Gippsland and the Valley. This evening, partly cloudy with some light winds dropping to 1 degree overnight. There is a frost warning in effect for East Gippsland tomorrow morning. Partly cloudy with fog and frost about. Slight chance of a shower across the day and some light winds. Sunday, morning fog and frost and then sunny with a top of 14. And Monday, cloudy with showers and a top of 16. Tomorrow, a top of 13 for the Valley, 14 for Sale, Bairnsdale, Orbost and Lakes. Right now it's 7 degrees.
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7: Your forecast for Gippsland and the Valley. This evening, partly cloudy with some light winds dropping to 1 degree overnight. There is a frost warning in effect for East Gippsland tomorrow morning. Partly cloudy with fog and frost about. Slight chance of a shower across the day and some light winds. Sunday, morning fog and frost and then sunny with a top of 14. And Monday, cloudy with showers and a top of 16. Tomorrow, a top of 13 for the Valley, 14 for Sale, Bairnsdale, Orbost and Lakes. Currently, it's 6 degrees.
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1: Your forecast for Gippsland and the Valley. There's a frost warning in effect this morning across East Gippsland for cold temperatures, partly cloudy and morning fog and frost. A slight chance of a shower and some light winds today. Tomorrow, morning fog and frost and then sunny in the afternoon, 14. Monday, cloudy, a high chance of showers, 16. And Tuesday, cloudy with more showers and a top of 15. Today, heading for 13 in the Valley, 14 for Sale, Bairnsdale, Orbost and Lakes. Currently, it's 6 degrees.
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13: Your forecast for Gippsland and the Valley. There's a frost warning in effect this morning across the East Gippsland for cold temperatures, partly cloudy and morning fog and frost. A slight chance of a shower and some light winds today. Tomorrow, morning fog and frost and then sunny in the afternoon, 14. Monday, cloudy, a high chance of showers, 16. And Tuesday, cloudy with more showers and a top of 15. Today, heading for 13 in the Valley, 14 for Sale, Bairnsdale, Orbost and Lakes.
10: Currently, it's 6 degrees.
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12: Your forecast for Gippsland and the Valley. There's a frost warning in effect this morning across East Gippsland for cold temperatures, partly cloudy and morning fog and frost. A slight chance of a shower and some light winds today. Tomorrow, morning fog and frost and then sunny in the afternoon, 14. Monday, cloudy, a high chance of showers, 16. And Tuesday, cloudy with more showers and a top of 15. Today, heading for 13 in the Valley, 14 for Sale, Bairnsdale, Orbost and Lakes. Currently, it's 6 degrees.
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2: Your forecast for Gippsland and the Valley. There's a frost warning in effect this morning across East Gippsland for cold temperatures, partly cloudy and morning fog and frost. A slight chance of a shower and some light winds today. Tomorrow, morning fog and frost and then sunny in the afternoon, 14. Monday, cloudy, a high chance of showers, 16. And Tuesday, cloudy with more showers and a top of 15. Today, heading for 13 in the Valley, 14 for Sale, Bairnsdale, Orbost and Lakes. Currently, it's 6 degrees.
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1: Your forecast for Gippsland and the Valley. There's a frost warning in effect this morning across East Gippsland for cold temperatures, partly cloudy and morning fog and frost. A slight chance of a shower and some light winds today. Tomorrow, morning fog and frost and then sunny in the afternoon, 14. Monday, cloudy, a high chance of showers, 16. And Tuesday, cloudy with more showers and a top of 15. Today, heading for 13 in the Valley, 14 for Sale, Bairnsdale, Orbost and Lakes. Currently, it's 6 degrees.
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1: I think the AFL know what they're going to do, and they don't ask permission to do it. 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
9: Your forecast for Gippsland and the Valley. There's a frost warning in effect this morning across East Gippsland for cold temperatures, partly cloudy and morning fog and frost. A slight chance of a shower and some light winds today. Tomorrow, morning fog and frost and then sunny in the afternoon, 14. Monday, cloudy, a high chance of showers, 16. And Tuesday, cloudy with more showers and a top of 15. Today, heading for 13 in the Valley, 14 for Sale, Bairnsdale, Orbost and Lakes.
10: Currently, it's 6 degrees.
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18: 9 degrees in Melbourne. Morning fog, a dry day and a top of 13. It's 6 o'clock. Good morning. I'm Dennis O'Kane. A 19-year-old man has been taken to hospital after a shot was fired during a fight involving a group of males in Vermont South. The fight broke out at around midnight on the Burwood Highway. During the altercation, a shot was fired, but no one was hit. A crime scene has now been set up. A 15-year-old boy has been arrested after a teenage girl was allegedly abducted from a school on the final day of term. Police allege the teenager approached a 17-year-old girl as she was heading into Keysborough Secondary College yesterday morning. The girl was then forced into a car and driven across Melbourne to an address in Tarneit, where the boy was arrested by police. He's since been questioned. An ISIS bride will live at her mother's house in suburban Melbourne after she was granted bail. Here's Alex Riddell.
19: The prosecution fought hard to keep Corsair Ahmed behind bars, telling the court the 54-year-old is accused of keeping a slave in Syria and had ties to Islamic State. The prosecution also produced images of an AK-47 and an ISIS flag in the accused's living room in Syria. But her legal team argued she now hates the terrorist organisation, describing her as fair dinkum and wanting to live a peaceful life in Australia. The magistrate ruled while the risk to the community cannot be entirely eliminated, it can be managed with strict bail conditions, including not attending a mosque and to not be seen spreading ISIS propaganda. Alex Riddell, Melbourne.
18: A small plane has crashed into Beijing's tallest building, puncturing glass panels of the building and sending debris to the street below. A gaping hole has been left inside or on the side of the 108-storey building in Beijing's central business district. It's not clear whether anyone's been injured or how many people were in the plane. A Victorian Indigenous leader has applauded the union movement for its campaign urging the federal government to try again for an Indigenous voice to Parliament. Victoria's inaugural Treaty Advancement Commissioner, Auntie Jill Gallagher, says the voice referendum didn't deliver.
20: They're very brave to come out in public like this and support some sort of empowerment for the First Peoples of this country.
18: Well, food and drink prices are really off the charts at the World Cup. As Nine's Chris Collar reports, soccer fans are digging deep.
21: As millions of Australians watch the Socceroos game, many would have loved to be there in San Francisco, but the food and drinks prices, well, they were a bit offside. There's no easy way to say it. A non-alcoholic beer costs $23 US, and a plain hot dog goes for 10. Convert that combo into Aussie dollars and there wouldn't be much change from a $50 note. So even though it was a draw, the stadium caterers, well, they had a big win.
18: And in finance, one Australian dollar buying 69 cents US cents.
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18: better. Hawthorn holding off a dogged GWS rally to take victory last night is Julian Marcus.
23: On a cold night which saw temperatures plunge to 7 degrees, it was Hawthorn who held off a brave GWS outfit to win by 14 points at the MCG. The win did come at a cost for Hawthorn, with Nick Watson sitting out the entire second half with a hamstring complaint. While for GWS, it was a horror night on the injury front, with Brent Daniels suffering a calf injury and Max Krzyzewski going down with a serious knee injury. The second quarter proved to be the telling one, with Hawthorn kicking 6-2, Nick Watson kicking 3 of them before going off with injury. And while the Giants were able to steady in the second half, Hawthorn held on for a 14-12-96 to 12-10-82 victory.
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0: 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The FIFA World Cup meal at Macca's.
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24: Your forecast for Gippsland and the Valley. There's a frost warning in effect this morning across East Gippsland for cold temperatures. Partly cloudy and morning fog and frost. A slight chance of a shower and some light winds today. Tomorrow, morning fog and frost and then sunny in the afternoon. 14. Monday, cloudy, a high chance of showers. 16. And Tuesday, cloudy with more showers and a top of 15. Today, heading for 13 in the Valley. 14 for Sale, Bairnsdale, Orbost and Lakes.
25: Currently, it's 6 degrees.
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0: One Kiss, we play music that makes you feel good. And on Sunday nights, you get to find out what is happening on the Australian music scene as it drops every Sunday night with Kayla. She's also going to be chatting with Crooked Colours. I can't wait for that chat. A couple of Aussies on the way for you in the next 10 minutes. Kelly Holiday. And we're going back to Vanessa Amorosi's Absolutely Everybody next.
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1: 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I was like, who is this guy? Turns out pretty great.
0: We are playing music that makes you feel good. White Stripes, Seven Nation Army. I'll get them on in the next 10 plus. Amy Sharks, The Biggest Ick. That's coming up next.
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0: Sabrina Carpenter, we are playing music that makes you feel good. I've got a song coming up that, look, it's a fantastic song and it probably would have been successful in its own right. It did get a nice kick from a TV show called One Tree Hill that tended to help a lot in that sort of era, the early noughties. That song will play for you straight after Ed Sheeran's Camera, and that's next.
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15: 9 degrees in Melbourne, cloudy today, top of 13 at 7 o'clock. Good morning, I'm Dennis O'Kane. Shots have been fired during a brawl in Melbourne's east. A group of males got into a fight on the Burwood Highway at Vermont South just before midnight. During the altercation, shots were fired, but no one was hit. However, a 19-year-old man was taken to hospital with non-life-threatening injuries suffered during the brawl. The Victorian Liberal Party and controversial MP Maura Deeming are reportedly on the verge of parting ways. Opposition leader Jess Wilson sending a clear message she is not wanted in the party. Well, Ms. Wilson publicly backing Matthew Guy's demand for a public apology from Mrs. Deeming after a police investigation found no substance to allegations he had assaulted her at a function in May.
16: What he has gone through over the past few days will be absolutely devastating for him, his beautiful wife, his young boys and his family. And I do think it's entirely reasonable that he has asked for an apology.
15: A bombshell report claims the Allan government knew from the very start union corruption was rife on its big bill program, but did nothing about it. The Age this morning reporting the government was aware the CFMEU takeover was causing major cost blowouts. And the paper cites the Metro Tunnel project where contractors were told to pay up and just carry on. This included a $200 million blowout in the costs on the tunnel. The Allan government has added six stories to the building height limits in Toorak Village. The approval as the planning minister finalises plans encouraging high-density development around train stations and tram routes in Melbourne's eastern suburbs. The new plan will see height limits increased from 10 to 16 stories along Toorak Road. Retailers found to be price gouging will soon face major penalties. From the 1st of July, new laws banning the practice come into force. Competition Assistant Manager or Minister Andrew Lee says large retailers will be forced to set a reasonable margin.
17: By banning price gouging will ensure that Australian families are protected from artificially inflated prices on their groceries. It's all part of the work we're doing to make sure that families get a fair deal at the checkout.
15: The death toll from two powerful earthquakes in Venezuela continues to rise as international rescue teams join the search for survivors. At least 1,000 people are dead, another 4,000 injured, and hundreds more are believed to be trapped in the rubble. The quake struck a minute apart. The corporate world is ignoring women when it comes to top roles. Figures show men make up 80% of chief executive positions across Australia's largest companies. A group calling itself Chief Executive Women has found up to 17 major companies are operating without a single woman in their executive team. Now to finance and the Dow Jones closing down, 44 points, one Australian dollar buying, 69 US cents.
18: 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That's
15: better. Hawthorn has held off GWS to win by 14 points last night. The Giants pushed the Hawks to the limit despite being two players down. Nick Watson missing the second half for the Hawks. Coach Sam Mitchell says there's still work to do on consistency in tackling the best in the competition.
19: And we haven't felt like we've quite played at that level consistently. We've had periods of it. There was a 10 or 15 minute period in this game where you're like, wow, that's top level footy. It's not happening for 60 minutes. We're closer than we were. Yeah, I feel like we're more competitive against the best this season than we have been in the past.
15: And that's the latest news in sport.
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0: Your forecast for Gippsland and the Valley. There's a frost warning in effect this morning across East Gippsland for cold temperatures, partly cloudy and morning fog and frost. A slight chance of a shower and some light winds today. Tomorrow, morning fog and frost and then sunny in the afternoon, 14. Monday, cloudy, a high chance of showers, 16. And Tuesday, cloudy with more showers and a top of 15. Today, heading for 13 in the Valley, 14 for Sale, Bairnsdale, Orbost and Lakes. Currently, it's 6 degrees.
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0: Forever Young. We're playing music that makes you feel good. Gracie Abrams, Hit the Wall on the way in the next 10 minutes. And a song that went absolutely wild on TikTok last year. I'd say a lot of people fell in love with this artist, but this song was inescapable at one point last year. It's coming up next.
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0: Four non-blondes. We're playing music that makes you feel good. Eminem's Houdini coming up. Also a song that is about the many ways that we can fall in love and could be through friends, maybe even colleagues online. And it could be even online to a specific point of finding someone on a thumbnail on YouTube and then sending a very well-aimed Snapchat message to their friend to link up. And anyway, it worked out for them. Good on him for firing that shot. You'll work out what I'm talking about when I play his love song next.
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0: Think About Us. We're playing music that makes you feel good. I've got something coming up that will pep you right up for the morning from Sydney. Yes, Boone, All I Really Want. Gosh, I love that producer. And speaking of Sydney, a song that will just make you think of Bondi. You'll work it out when I play it next.
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13: 9 degrees in Melbourne, cloudy today, top of 13, it's 8 o'clock. Good morning, I'm Dennis O'Kane. A shot has been fired in Vermont South during a street brawl, and as Madeleine Burke reports, the altercation came hours after a dramatic arrest in Richmond.
17: Shot was fired during an altercation involving a group of males on Burwood Highway in Vermont South around midnight. Police say three people were physically assaulted in that brawl. A 19-year-old was taken to hospital, while two teenage boys have been arrested after an extended police chase through Melbourne's East. That ended in the underground car park at Victoria Gardens Shopping Centre in Richmond. Police say the pair allegedly dumped a stolen BMW before driving off in a stolen Kia, with the air wing tracking the vehicle. One of the boys was bitten by a police dog during his arrest. Madeleine Burke, Melbourne.
13: A bombshell report claims the Allen government knew from the very start that union corruption was rife on its Big Bill program, but did nothing about it. The Age today reporting the government was aware the CFMEU takeover was causing major cost blowouts. The paper points to the Metro Tunnel project. Shadow Transport Infrastructure Minister Evan Mulholland says the government's wasted hundreds of millions of taxpayer dollars for its own political ends.
18: Not only did they look the other way, they actively endorsed this CFMEU coercion of contractors, this CFMEU corruption of taxpayer money, and just said, get on with it, so they could meet political timelines.
13: The Victorian Liberal Party and controversial MP Maura Deeming are reportedly on the verge of parting ways. Opposition leader Jess Wilson sending a clear message she is not wanted in the party. Ms Wilson publicly backing Matthew Guy's demand for a public apology from Deeming after a police investigation found no substance whatsoever to her allegations he had assaulted her. International rescuers are assisting in the search for survivors trapped under rubble after two earthquakes struck Venezuela. Up to 1,000 people have died, with at least another 50,000 unaccounted for. World Vision's Jankiel Rosenwald has told CNN the sound of the first quake was like a sheet of paper being crushed.
19: We couldn't find ground, we couldn't move in a straight way. Children yelling, screaming. Mothers trying to get a grasp of them and hold them tight. And as soon as the earthquake stopped, we all rushed down 10 floors.
13: Back home, and a cyclist continues to fight for life after a hit-run crash in Cockatoo. Emergency services attended the scene following reports a car had struck a male bike rider on Pakenham Road yesterday afternoon. The 47-year-old cyclist was airlifted to hospital with life-threatening injuries. A 44-year-old man was arrested nearby. Now to finance, the Dow Jones closing down 44 points, one Australian dollar buying, 69 US cents.
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13: the Hawks prevailing by 14 points in a cold and slippery MCG last night against GWS. For Hawthorn, the main concern is star forward Nick Watson, who didn't return after a main break during a hamstring issue. And coach Sam Mitchell now turns his attention to Melbourne next weekend in Tasmania.
21: I'm not a ladder watcher in general, but if for those of you that are, I think it's going to be a pretty important one.
13: Aussie Talia Gibson has been drawn to face 21st-seeded player Maria Buzkova in the first round of Wimbledon. And that's the latest news in sport.
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0: Your forecast for Gippsland and the Valley. There's a frost warning in effect this morning across East Gippsland for cold temperatures, partly cloudy and morning fog and frost. A slight chance of a shower and some light winds today. Tomorrow, morning fog and frost and then sunny in the afternoon, 14. Monday, cloudy, a high chance of showers, 16. And Tuesday, cloudy with more showers and a top of 15. Today, heading for 13 in the Valley, 14 for Sale, Bairnsdale, Orbost and Lakes. Currently, it's 6 degrees.
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0: How gorgeous is her voice? Our very own Rachel for him. That is Deep End. We are playing music that makes you feel good. I so hope that the rest of the country music scene around the world falls in love with her. A lot of people have been keeping an eye on her. She's performed at places like South by Southwest, CMC Rocks, and supported incredible acts, Dean Lewis, Pete Murray, Missy Higgins, to name a few. I think we're going to be hearing a lot more from Rachel for him. Olivia Rodrigo coming up in the next 10 minutes and an honorary Aussie, Robbie Williams. Let me entertain you, plays next.
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0: Jonas Brothers, Sucker. We are playing music that makes you feel good. Post Malone's Chemical coming up in the next 15 minutes. And an Aussie producer that was ready to pack it all in, but they thought, okay, I'm just going to release one more track and then I'm done. I can't do this anymore. And then that track becomes a mega hit and gets the millions of streams. You'll find out who I'm talking about when they play next.
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8: 10 degrees in Melbourne, cloudy today, fair bit of fog around, a top of 13. It's 9 o'clock. Good morning. I'm Dennis O'Kane. Claims this morning the Allen government knew all along union corruption was rife on its big bill program, but failed to do anything about it. The Age is reporting the government was aware the CFMEU takeover was causing major cost blowouts. The paper cites the Metro Tunnel project where contractors were paid to carry on. Shadow Transport Infrastructure Minister Evan Mulholland says the Premier and her ministers turned a blind eye.
10: They not only looked the other way, they actively endorsed it. I mean, the final stages of the Metro Tunnel cost $200 million alone. They actively endorsed it and just told them to plough on and don't worry about it.
8: A shot has been fired in Vermont South during a street brawl. Brawl, the fight coming hours after a dramatic arrest in Richmond. A shot was fired during an altercation involving a group of males outside a church on the Burwood Highway in Vermont South at around midnight. Police say three people were physically assaulted in the brawl. A 19-year-old man was taken to hospital. And earlier in the night, two boys aged 17 and 15 were arrested after a police chase through Melbourne's East, which ended in the underground car park at Victoria Gardens Shopping Centre in Richmond. A 15-year-old boy will face a children's court after a teenage girl was allegedly abducted from a school on the final day of term. Police allege the teenager approached the 17-year-old girl as she was heading into Keysborough Secondary College yesterday morning. The girl was then forced into a car and driven across Melbourne to an address in Tarneit, where the boy was arrested. Supermarkets found to be charging excessive prices will soon face hefty penalties. Under new laws, retailers will only be able to charge a price with a reasonable margin. Assistant Minister for Competition Andrew Lee says the ACCC will be working to ensure shoppers get a fairer deal.
12: They've got a huge amount of experience in taking on the big supermarkets. And indeed, they've recently won in court against one of the supermarkets. So this shows the power of the ACCC. We've resourced them up. We've provided them with tougher laws.
8: The United States has targeted Iran in a fresh drone attack as President Donald Trump accuses Tehran of violating the peace deal. The U.S. Central Command says the strikes are in response to an Iranian attack on a cargo ship in the Strait of Hormuz. Both parties agreed to end the conflict under a memorandum just 10 days ago. In finance now, the Dow Jones closing down 44 points and one Australian dollar buying 69 US cents.
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8: better. Hawthorn holding off a dogged GWS last night at the G. To take victory, here's Julian Marcus.
14: On a cold night which saw temperatures plunge to 7 degrees, it was Hawthorn who held off a brave GWS outfit to win by 14 points at the MCG. The win did come at a cost for Hawthorn, with Nick Watson sitting out the entire second half with a hamstring complaint. While for GWS, it was a horror night on the injury front, with Brent Daniels suffering a calf injury and Max Krzyzewski going down with a serious knee injury. The second quarter proved to be the telling one, with Hawthorn kicking 6-2, Nick Watson kicking 3 of them before going off with injury. And while the Giants were able to steady in the second half, Hawthorn held on for a 14-12-96 to 12-10-82 victory, which sees the Hawks move a game clear into third spot.
8: France has scored a late header at the World Cup to seal a 4-1 win over Norway, and Senegal defeated Iraq 5-1, setting the side home. That's the latest news.
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18: 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Your forecast for Gippsland in the valley. There's a frost warning in effect this morning across East Gippsland for cold temperatures. Partly cloudy and morning fog and frost. A slight chance of a shower and some light winds today. Tomorrow, morning fog and frost and then sunny in the afternoon, 14. Monday, cloudy, a high chance of showers, 16. And Tuesday, cloudy with more showers and a top of 15. Today, heading for 13 in the valley, 14 for Sale, Bairnsdale, Orbost and Lakes. Currently, it's 6 degrees.
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0: Ben Saboon, we're playing music that makes you feel good. Taylor Swift on the way. Have you heard any of the rumours that Taylor and Travis Kelce already got married secretly? I would love to believe that. I would love to believe that that's something that has happened. Because then on the other spectrum of the wedding rumours are that they're going to get married at Madison Square Garden. That also feels a little too ridiculous. Either way, Swifty is coming up. You belong with me in less than 10.
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0: the queen of Instagram at this point, SZA. See her there all the time, commenting on random's videos. If I see a viral video now, I'm actually checking the comments to see if SZA's been there, and usually there'll be a comment, SZA left like 17 hours early. I'm like, thank you, algorithm, for matching it up with her. We are playing music that makes you feel good. Demi Lovato, I'm going to take you back to Sorry Not Sorry, and also get on Somba's 12 to 12 next.
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0: Tate McRae. We're playing music that makes you feel good. Scott Mann's getting ready to take over and play one of my favourite recent collaborations, Sam Fender and Olivia Dean, Rain Me In. That is coming up. And another collab, Disco Lines, Tinashe, No Broke Boys, next.
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